0: playing the music. This is
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But you know what truth is? It's that little baby you're holding, and it's that man you fought with this morning, the same one you're going to make love with tonight.

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awoke last night to the sound of thunder. How far off, I sat and wondered. Started humming a song from 1962. And it's funny how the night moves.

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0: 1, 2. And here he is, Mike David Project with his hot hit single,

I wonder. You know, someone said the world's a stage and each must play a part. Calls the doctor. Oh. Sing it, baby.

Khan, Chaka Khan, Chaka Khan, Chaka Khan, Chaka Khan, Chaka Khan, Chaka Khan, Chaka Khan, Chaka Khan, Chaka Khan, Chaka Khan, Chaka Khan.

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2: Voor Marjan, onder andere deze plaats, heeft ook aangevraagd Deep Purple, doen we zo meteen. Eerst Charlie Daniels Band met The Devil Went Down to Georgia uit 1979. Stond 4 weken in de top 40 met 25 zelfs hoogste notering.
3: Went down to Georgia, he was looking for a soul to steal. He was in a bind, cause he was way behind and he was willing to make a deal. When he came across this young man sawing on a fiddle and playing it hot, and the devil jumped up on a hickory stump and said, boy, let me tell you what. I guess you didn't know it, but I'm a fiddle player too. And if you'd care to take a dare, I'll make a bet with you. Now you play pretty good fiddle, boy, but give the devil his due. I bet a fiddle of gold against your soul, cause I think I'm better than you.

Where you think you're going? I think you don't know. You got no way of knowing. There's really no place you can go.

understand your changes long before you reach the door. I know where you think you're going, I know what you came here for. And now I'm sick of joking, you know I like you to be free, huh.